0: like on the every night. It's a warm night. I don't know, it's just something
1: clear sky
0: that I get from just being around you.
1: If we don't be,
0: it's a good feeling. It's an honest feeling.
2: I get that feeling too.
0: It's very bright
2: from you.
0: Kiss me, girl.

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1: There have been other nights
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1: When the moon and was ever. 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
0: Right on.
1: But the night I'm speaking about tonight, huh?

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0: such type senses, huh?
1: My dad was a Christian. He taught Sunday school and he prayed, and we read the Bible each Sunday morning before breakfast. And the kinds of scriptures which he read, the prayers which he prayed, gave me to know that I had the support of my family.

0: Dawn spread out her fingertips of rose. Dawn spread on the eastern sky her fingers of pink light. Dawn spread out her fingertips of rose. Dawn spread on the eastern sky her fingers of pink light. Dawn spread out her fingertips of rose. Dawn spread on the eastern sky her fingers of pink light. Dawn spread out her fingertips of rose. Dawn spread on the eastern sky her fingers of pink light.
1: Chino kilatha chitamoya. Chino kilatha chitamoya. Chimo chalatisa la conchita chimo. Chalatisa la conchita makya delakache. Dolo chinamakya delakache.
2: After moons rolled across the cold stone of ancient night, expressing time, whittling a slight foothold at the base of the ascent to prediction, to elucidation, and up to calculation. Whatever beauty is, some of it hides in that cool light that inhabits the dark, that paints itself in restless white strokes across black rivers, revealing a depth to the otherwise barely visible. Fragments of text, preserved in the soil of fertile memories, excavated from the soil itself, traverse centuries, survive millennia, enduring despite the absence of the whole. Their fragility, their strength, their incompleteness, their hermetic allure, their elisions, invitations. But the modern text is also fragmentary, has become so, now despite the presence of the whole, a whole too voluminous, too detailed and fractured to compass, too articulated. Under isolated fields, dislocated domains pry deeper, further, prospecting in the dark mines of their specificity. Poets follow sometimes into those precise worlds of difficulty, leaving a scattered breadcrumb trail by which to retrace their steps, dragging whatever they can back to the surface and into the horizon. It's said that Leibniz was the last person who knew everything. Might Montaigne's death be a more auspicious valediction for the possibility of a complete contextual worldview? After which, there was simply too much information for one person to ingest and assimilate. 300 more years pass. History accrues in the wake of time's arrow. Populations grow. Complexity increases. Techniques proliferate. In the archive, library shelves bow with a combined weight of thesis upon original thesis. Actuator arms whir at obtuse angles across the magnetic plates of billions upon billions of gigabytes. I tilt the cleft paper plane, flooding it with artificial light, confining shade to the nook of the spine, in order to summon wakefulness against sleep. The gradual shift of weight to the left from the right, the end of one more.

0: 300-page fragment in sight. This, a second reading even, on the author's advice. Shade's second demise. The gradual unity of a singular sky blue as the window decouples the viewer and the view. Across the cloudless depth of another day, another opening canto reveals itself in the dawn chorus. The time was the beginning of the morning. The sun was rising now, in fellowship with the same stars that had escorted it, so that the hour and the gentle season gave me good cause for hopefulness. But, after some time, the stellar escorts will be gone. It may come as no surprise to a poet, or a philosopher, or historian, that the energy expanding the universe is dark. After distance eclipses rate and time, the night sky will be empty. As black as the boundless around the iota of Anaximander's hand, black as the ink from Murasaki's well. Except for the pale fire of the whittling moon and its quick brushstrokes on the water's canvas, and the solar planets still circling in miniaturized orbits, orrery of fluttering sisters, one still rolling into the rejuvenating connotations of dawn, held in her fingers of pink light.
1: Her fingers of pink light.
0: What feats of memory could recreate the receding stars? Which treasured fragments will span yet more time? Simone's great spirit nourishes that fertile soil while it dissipates beneath the weathering permanence of her engraved name. Ossip's lines flourish in the furtive silence of Nadezhda's mind, while, secure in a fixed constellation, their unattainable weight disappears into the universal distance. May my lips attain the primordial muteness, like a crystal clear sound, immaculate since birth. Remain foam, Aphrodite, and word. Return to music.

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And nurturing and maintaining that is one of the hardest tests of any pro, much less for anyone to find, right? What is the Beethoven who never found his piano or harpsichord or, right? And like, so for me, I had an intuitive yearning that skating was for me. 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
1: Like this?
0: Crazy, baby. Crazy.
1: Hey, Jackie.
0: Yeah?
1: Why did you put out the lights? Jackie, it's dark in here.
0: Shut up and keep twisting.

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1: Hey, Jackie, before I go, tell me.
0: Yeah.
1: Why do I keep going around in circles like this?
0: Oh, shut up before I nail your other foot to the floor.

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This one is a gold moly from 1991. It's called T99 by Anastasia. Enjoy. Still listening to Urgent to Farm. 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This is a classic. Like no other classic. I might have got it wrong. It might be Anastasia by T99. 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
1: I don't know my way around Paris. 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I don't know my way around Maui. I don't know my way around Toronto, etc. So it's almost by default, you know. I'm scared 24 hours a day, but not necessarily in New York. 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

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Another hour, another year. 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Night falls and the wind rises. 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All we have are words, the kindness of animals, the flash of an earring in the dark. 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Show them how to really smile. Earlier today, a policeman asked me for my name, and I told him I'm sorry, but I'm seeing someone at the moment. Neither the past, the present, or the future matter to me. What matters to me is love, art, and money. I'm running down the street, and my arms are in the air, and I'm shouting to them, you can't make me care. And I'm calling things that are, that be not as though they were. And I'm not crying, and neither are you, and neither is anybody else.

Want to know what's next? More apocalypse. Even if you could escape it, why would you want to? It's all so beautifully modern. I'm not leaving. I'm here for good. I won't lie to you.

it would not be heroic. I would not end up doing the great things that I can't remember now that I dreamt of doing when I was little. But I still knew, back there in the dark and peaceful cave where most of my important thoughts were living at the time, that I would end up, ironically enough, like that guy did in the movie, betrayed by his adored object, more naked than it's possible for a person to be, and lost in the grey and frozen confusion of being left alone to die. And I also knew that if some part of me did, however incredibly, survive, that all that would be left of me, of everything that could have ever been thought of definitively as me, would just be some faded memory, and that, if you'll allow me to speak metaphorically for a moment, it would end

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They gon' leave him on Sunday. In a one-man confessional with a high fever, dry heaving and hollering.

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1: Sorry, wrong connect. In just a second, can you tell me what's your true confession? Do you even have one? Are you ambitious to get some?